0: Yes, me and a smile. I got to tell you, man, I love your style.
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2: BBC News with Neil Nunes. Australia's Prime Minister Anthony Albanese has accused OpenAI of an unacceptable delay in informing the country about its AI agent hacking a government medical website. The breach in June accessed publicly unavailable data, but Canberra was only notified this month. OpenAI appears to have sent an email to a public inbox which took days to be referred upwards. The firm said it needed time to investigate the problem. China's president has said his country and the U.S. should be partners, not rivals, as he started a historic state visit to Washington. Trade, AI, and U.S. arms sales to Taiwan are likely to be high on the agenda for his discussions with his host, President Trump. The judge in the case of three U.S. media outlets trying to get their access restored to the White House has appeared skeptical about the legality of the Trump administration's ban. TV stations are boycotting broadcasting White House events in solidarity. Pakistan says it's launched strikes against Afghanistan, accusing the Taliban of sending drones across the border. Residents of Kandahar in the south reported an airstrike in the city center. Venezuela's interim president, Delcy Rodriguez, has told the UN General Assembly there will be elections as part of a transition to full democracy. She did not set out a timetable. The head of the International Maritime Organization says he's never seen global shipping so affected by conflict. He noted seafarers were being killed in the Strait of Hormuz and 100 vessels had been hit since June in the Ukraine war. 36 stolen antiquities have been returned from the U.S. to Syria. They include a monumental stone relief from the ancient site of Palmyra and mosaics looted from a Syrian Roman villa. BBC News.
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back with the bass. Pajamas live in effect, and I don't waste time on the mic with a dope rhyme. Jump to the rhythm, jump, jump to the rhythm, jump. And I'm here to combine beats and lyrics to make you shake your pants, take a chance. 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

0: Good morning, Brownberry. Big ups to you and the crew. This guy, Blazy from Ashama. Big shouts going out to the Malcolm workers and butchers in Fafraha as well. George has something to say.
1: Are you not entertained? When people are being headliners and getting global
0: recognition, thank you for saying
1: some are also fighting about jollof. Yeah, the jollof where you can't eat for that corner, no. Mm-hmm. Charlie, you see, it be the work, bro. The work, they need to put in more into the work. Therefore, improve the craft. So, bro, it's boring AF, man. It's very boring. So, therefore do better, you know what I'm saying?
0: Is it this thing you talk? No, be me talking. It be George we talking.
2: I mean, maybe if he prepares some jollof, then go Afro Nation, then go.
0: But like Jollof, but you know, as a fact, we can actually prepare jollof at Afro Nation. Yeah. It's 2 calls away. Yeah. We'll do some match or some giant jollof. Yeah. You see, we have the best jollof.
2: And then make some conversation.
0: Even our top artists know how to cook jollof. You know, the first person I heard cook great jollof was Sarkodie. Mm. The boys talk say Sarkodie and jollof, they go on. I don't know if they go Stoneboy and go chop jollof. Right now, Stoneboy can't talk that thing.
3: Jollof Nation.
0: We. Sarkodie, life bro. You see the video you put there? The video is he puts on nice. Where you use Shatawale song?
3: So.
0: Skip body pace. He puts body pace. We are entertaining ourselves. Yeah, boy, it's mean. Good morning, Barry. Thursday is different. Thanks to this great show, those throwback songs. You guys, let's get into this. We'll be right back.

0: Heaven, there's no beer. Man is somewhere in Europe chilling. One day I was somewhere, and the person told me, oh, this is a Atongo song. Then Atongo walks. And I look at him like, I know you. He said, oh, you don't know me. And then this come and see this man laughing and drinking beer and pretending he's not the one behind the song and just chilling. Apparently that night he even had a flight to catch to go back to Germany or something like that. Big up going out to Atongo. Some of the people we have in this country who deserves flowers that we've not been able to give them. But I'm glad he's drinking all the beer there is, because in heaven there is no beer. So yeah, his cronies are drinking all the beer there is. Are you on that table? Let me know. Is that your saying for life? If you happen to be listening to me and you're a driver, you know a driver who's looking to work. Now, an organization is looking to recruit drivers. If you're a qualified driver with license B or license C and you want to work, kindly submit applications and CVs to the front desk of Happy FM Asylum down now, or send via WhatsApp to this number, 0244-412-2089. That's 0244-412-2089, okay? If you're interested. Limited space is available, so please, look sharp. No say I didn't tell you. Now I'm excited about this one. Ghana, are you ready to jam? The wait is over. This October, Wife and Mira Cole's Jam 2026 is coming back. It's going to be coming back in style. I love it. And trust me, this one is going to be bigger. It's going to be louder. It's going to be absolutely wilder. From the communities to the biggest stages, Area Codes has always been about bringing the people together for one unforgettable experience. And in 2026, we're taking that legacy to a whole new level. One, quality music from Ghana's biggest artists. 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Three, there's going to be lifestyle games, experiences, and surprises. 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And of course, the unmistakable YFM energy that you know us for. And the best part, it is absolutely 0.0 Ghana cities to be a part of this. 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Because when YFM says Area Coast Jam, you already know what time it is. Area Coast Jam 2026, bigger than before, better than ever. More details will be given to you shortly. 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Telesell, connecting energies. My people, how are you doing today? You sure you're okay? Today is the 24th day of September. It happens to be a throwback Thursday. So again, you know, music. Shout out's going out to Kafui. Kafui texted us, he said, Thursday just hits different. You're telling me a story. I know exactly what it is. What's up?
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0: 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You be wicked guy. I love it. Charlie, Reggie, let's do some Afro Jollof concert.
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0: 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Eddie's Pizza still can't be that. Good morning to you. What's going on? Hello, good morning.
4: Brown to the most berry.
0: How are you doing today?
4: I'm doing great. Today, I just want to make your head sweet you small.
0: Go ahead, do it.
4: You carry an aura. I hope people get to know
0: that. Take your time and shout it for the people at the back to hear it.
4: Brown berry get one. The guy gets an aura being where I hope people will notice him. If you dey close to him, if you can say see, I mean, you no see him. If I go deeper, that make a short of story be. Sometimes I kai adabraka. That's some this thing be there. We be like now we do some programs be.
0: Okay.
4: Where all, you know, the university students, the high school students, all they come gather for there, you know.
0: Yeah.

0000. I got it this time. Laugh for me. I like misbehaving. But it is a Thursday, so we are playing you all the best hits that we can think of, that every DJ can deliver. And we are the big Y, so we love doing it that way. But let me talk to the ladies and the gentlemen who love taking care of their ladies. 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Duffy's Feminine Cleanse, which will prevent unpleasant vagina odors and rejuvenates the walls by making it firm and tight. Duffy's Healthy Glow Shower Gel is available for various skin shades. It will improve your natural skin tone and clears non-sore bangs. Duffy's Acne Cleanser will clear pimples and rashes and improve skin issues that you have. Duffy's Black Spots Cream will clear black spots on the face and skin and improve your body scars. And finally, there's a Duffy's Hair Grow that is for rapid hair growth and will help you grow your hair edges. 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It is them. 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Now, you can locate Duffy's Hair and Beauty in Accra, close to the AH Hotel in East Lagos, and in Kumasi, close to Kogas Furniture and Tech. They also have resellers all over the country. 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You can also find them on Facebook and Instagram at Duffy's Organics.

Now, following the success of its first edition, I know a lot of you are ready to feel Crowned and Nurtured for the second time. 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Officially endorsed by the Black Star Experience, the Diaspora Affairs Office of the President, and the British Council. If you have hair, you belong there. 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That is when it's happening. Where is it happening, you ask? At La Palme Royal Beach Hotel in Accra, okay? 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Last one. Let me give you a last one. And then I jump into the song in the background, Justin Bieber, Nicki Minaj, Beauty and the Beat. One of those songs that Reggie, when he was young, could sing word for word. Right now, I'm shy. But if you're thinking about studying, working, or starting a new chapter in Germany, then maybe it's time to make German your next language. 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You learn school and you learn church today. Yesterday you learned left and you

0: learned right. If I ask you, can you remember them? 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You might get something from Munchie. Would you be able to do it? You do it and let's see. Let's test and then we'll see if we have to give you the giveaway. But it is the Mid-Morning Radio Show, 29 after 10, right here on the big Y1079 FM.
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0: 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Justin Bieber and Nicki Minaj.

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0: kra no wo bia mo friend to me fa won sanka fda age adwedie nkratso yi atom
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0: BBC News with Caroline Nicholls. Australia has launched an urgent review after an AI agent belonging to OpenAI hacked a government healthcare portal. The government has set up a task force to examine what happened and whether laws were broken. The second-in-command of Tigray rebels in Ethiopia says they're in a state of full-blown war with the federal government. Emmanuel Assafar told the French news agency his forces were fighting alongside local armed groups in the neighbouring regions of Afar and Amhara. China's stock markets marked their worst trading day in a month as investors expressed frustration that a trade truce between Washington and Beijing was extended for a shorter period than many hoped. The US Treasury Secretary said heavy tariffs on both sides would remain paused until January. A US judge has temporarily blocked President Trump's move to ban three news outlets from the White House and has ordered his administration to reinstate their access. CNN, MS Now and Politico had called the ban a blatant violation of the constitutional right to a free press. Ukrainian officials say six people were killed when a Russian jet-powered drone attacked a warehouse outside Kharkiv where people were sorting fruit and vegetables. Earlier, two people were killed in Kyiv. The Polish government says a fire at a Starlink satellite communications station in central Poland was an act of sabotage. A minister said the fire had engulfed the power station and the generator with the aim of disrupting internet access. A study has found evidence that elephants in Kenya use dozens of different medicinal plants to treat themselves. Researchers interviewed local people living and working alongside the elephants in the Mount Elgon region. They now want to find out if the elephants can lead them to medicinal plants that could be useful for humans. BBC News.
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1: Jam Sport right there on the Mid-Morning Radio Show. And real quick, let me put you on a couple of things. Again, let me remind you that women entrepreneurs are rising, businesses are growing, and revenues are increasing, and more jobs are being created. 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And of course, in Accra, they are Todoko Main Traffic Line, they are Dakoman Junction, they are the Takoradi Station in Kasua, they are La Paz. They are the circle at the VVIP station, opposite Telesel Authorized area. They are inside the West Hills Mall. They are inside the Junction Mall. They are Temacom T1 and they are the Medina Zongo Junction. 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And of course, did you know that not all mattresses are safe for your health? 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
0: This is the Mid-Morning Radio Show.

Morning After Dark, Timbaland and Nelly Furtado. And of course, Sushi in there. And that's still the mid-morning radio show. We have about 12 minutes to wrap up on this side. A lot of music today. 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
1: Oh yeah!
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0: Shouts on Why. 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
1: Oh, yeah!
2: Police situation. Obviously a major malfunction.

Yes, yes, that's right. You are tuned into the Bakwa Radio Show right here on YFM 107.9. Yours truly, DJ Sirius, in the building, bringing you the Bakwa vibes as we do each and every Thursday. Shout-outs to Bakwa Ken, who is out there in the streets. I spoke to him a little bit earlier today. We have some new music to play for you, and we are going to get into that a little bit later on. We got a shout-out. Our lady in the streets, Lady Diaria, who always keeps us up to date with the latest celebrity news. And we are going to get that on the show a little bit after as well. So right now we are going to get into a little music break. And when we come back, we are going to get into celebrity news as we usually do. And we are going to keep the vibes flowing. Bakwa style. So keep it locked right here to 107.9 YFM Bakwa Radio Show. Let's go.

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0: No. I told him I'm the one for the job, no commas. 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

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Torn off for the watch, Prezi plain Jane. 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

0: Yes, yes, that's right. You are locked into YFM 107.9. Yours truly, DJ Sirius, right here in the building, Buck Wild Radio Show. And we are going to get into our celebrity news. So some news right now out of L.A. Lisa Leslie has had a statue erected of her out there in Los Angeles. So if those of you are not familiar with Lisa Leslie, she is a basketball player, one of the first major WNBA basketball players. And she has just had a statue erected of her in LA. So that is definitely big news for Lisa Leslie and women's basketball. Now, I don't know if you guys heard about this case that happened back in the days, back a few months ago, about Nolan Wells, the whole story about this guy that went away with his friends, and then he ended up dying, and yeah, it was just a little crazy, the whole thing. And apparently now it's come out that some cell phone messages were deleted after he last used the phone. So there's a lot of sketchy stuff going on with this Nolan Wells case. So we are going to, continue to follow this one because, you know, when it comes to us as black people, especially in the United States of America, but I mean, it happens in a lot of places all around the world. Our lives are not always valued the way they should be. Strange things happen and things are not investigated the way they should be. Like one of the things that unfortunately America is somewhat famous for is you have a lot of black people that turn up being unalived and they're hanging from trees and it's ruled a suicide when there is no real evidence to show that that's what really happened. And we know that there are a lot of people out there that are going around and doing some bad things to black people. So yeah, that is one of the things that we definitely have to look out for. Now, I'm going to mention this guy here, well, this group actually, Milli Vanilli. Now, I don't know if you guys are familiar with Milli Vanilli. Maybe some of the older people here that are listening to the show may know who Milli Vanilli is. But Milli Vanilli is a group that that came out in the early 90s, like the late 80s, early 90s. And they had a really famous song called Blame It on the Rain. That was their biggest song. But their story goes into the fact that they were not the two people that were in the group were actually not the ones singing the song. They were lip syncing for two other black African-American artists. But that just didn't look the part. So they were faking. And at one of these award shows, they got caught because the tape skipped. And you can then tell that it wasn't these two guys who were actually singing. So one of the guys that was in the group, his name is Fab Morvan. He revealed that with his modest four-figure monthly income, he fights now his estranged wife that requests he pay her legal fees in divorce court. But he says that he only earns $1,846 per month in wage, a salary income, and another $1,500 as a bonus. So he's in divorce court right now, and his ex-wife is trying to get more money from him. But he claims that he don't really have that much money. So the paperwork said that Fab only has $3,845 in cash in his bank account. And so he doesn't really have a whole bunch of money to be paying her. Now I wonder how you guys feel about this in general. You know, when people are married, let's say, you know, you get married and your wife was living on her own before before you guys got married, you were living on your own. Before you guys got married, you had your salary, she had her salary. And she was able to take care of herself, you were able to take care of yourself. Do you feel now that the person who is making more money should have to pay the other person to keep up the type of lifestyle that you guys then had once you got married, if you decide to get divorced? So do you think it's fair? Because in some cases nowadays, you know, traditionally in the past, women were more stay-at-home moms and or stay-at-home wives. And, you know, the men would be making the majority of the money. So then if the man was the sole breadwinner of the family, he would have to pay the wife something so that she would still be able to upkeep and maintain herself and all of that. Which makes sense. But in today's world where, you know, a lot of times both people, when they come into the marriage, they're both making money. Do you think that it's fair that, the one that's making more money has to pay, the other person? And like I was saying, where I was going before talking about the men that were the sole breadwinners. In this case, in today's world, there's a lot of women that make more money than their husbands. And in some cases, in divorce court, the wives actually have to pay some money to the husbands to kind of upkeep what's going on. Like in the case with Cardi B and Offset, I believe that Cardi B actually had to pay Offset some money and something like that. So I mean, do you guys think that's fair that the person who makes more money has to pay the other person who's not making as much money? Now, like I said before, I understand the case where you were in a situation where, you know, you were not, you weren't working for several years. You know, you can't just bounce back on your feet instantaneously. So I can understand the person supporting you, you know, for a certain amount of time. I don't think that should be something that is indefinite. But yeah, like what do you guys think about that? The Buckwild line is 0202222073. If you'd like to weigh in on the topic, you guys can call in. Right now, just thinking about money, bills, and people paying money, I'm gonna play this old school Destiny Child song for you guys. So keep it locked right here to the Buckwild Radio Show. Actually, we have a caller calling in. Let me get to the caller first, and then we will move in to the music break. Oh, we had an issue with the caller. Caller, can you please call us back? We just had an issue here with the phone, but you can call us back. I'm going to play that song, and then we will get to the caller once they call back. Yes, hello, Carla, are you there? Carla, are you there?
1: Hello.
0: Yes.
1: Yeah, can you hear me? Be serious.
0: Yes, I can hear you loud and clear.
1: Loud and clear, Charlie. It's been a minute.
0: Yes, sir.
1: I think I missed the show on two occasions, right?
0: I'm not sure how many times, but at least one. At least one. I think maybe you missed.
1: Yeah, at least one, yeah.
0: You might have missed.
1: I just got back home.
0: Okay, cool.
1: Not too long ago, and I'm just putting myself together. And you were saying something, right?
0: Yes,
1: something
0: yes. Yeah, so what I was saying, the question I was asking is that, do you think it's fair that in a married couple, the person who, and they decided to get divorced, the person who earns more money has to pay something to the person who earns less money?
1: Well, I think when it comes to the man, he has to pay something. But when it's the woman to pay me something, I don't need it.
0: Mm-hmm.
1: Yeah, I think... I wouldn't love to, you know, take anything from her.
0: So let's say you now, just give you some hypothetical numbers here. Let's say you were making 50,000 CDs a year, just hypothetically, And then your wife was making 500,000 CDs a year.
1: Yeah.
0: And you got used to living this lifestyle, and now you got to go back to your 50,000 CD a year lifestyle. You wouldn't want some of that if you could get it?
1: Yes, sir. Where my mind is at now, no, like, I would love to keep my peace.
0: I got you.
1: Yeah, I would love to keep my peace. So if we breaking up is going to bring me peace, I think that's all I need. I don't need the money from here. No, the money's not going to do anything for me. I can work hard and, you know, take good care of myself.
0: I hear you.
1: But we see with the ladies, even if you don't want to do it, the law will force you to do it.
0: Yeah, that's true.
1: You know, they see the ladies, you know, has to be, you know, they need to be taken care of. And sometimes it's so sad that even in a relationship, the guy keeps spending. And when a day happens for them to divorce, he's still going to, you know, pay her off. It's so sad. It's so sad. You know, I feel like the time rather is being wasted. It's the time I wish she would give it back to me, but she can't give it back to me. So I just let it slide. But for the money, for me, per se, I would even... You see, I'm not saying this because I'm just saying, if it should happen in real life, I would do it. I would give everything to her. You want to have everything, have it. Mm-hmm. I can just step out and, you know, start everything afresh and bring myself back together. Once I'm getting my peace of mind, I think I'm okay.
0: I hear you, though. Peace of mind is everything. Peace of mind is everything.
1: Everything. Once that's been stolen from me, and now it's time for us to break up, so I can get it and build myself back, I will do that. Mm-hmm. I don't fancy all the properties that way. You know, I don't do that. I don't do that anymore.
0: So I guess you don't do that.
1: Like my mind, I don't know where I am right now. Everything has changed about me. The way I see things.
0: I hear you.
1: Like, yeah, where I see life, everything has changed. Because all those things you are fighting for, if you die, you leave everything behind.
0: It's true. That is very true. And the funny thing is, as you were talking, I remember a song that came out. It's an old song. It's called It's Cheaper to Keep Her. But now you're saying, you're like, no, if it's costing me my peace, it's too expensive.
1: It's too expensive.
0: I hear you, man. I hear you.
1: Yeah.
0: So we're no longer in the days of it's cheaper to keep her.
1: Yeah. All right. DJ Zivia.
0: Yes.
1: All right. I called too early today because I missed out on the show. But I'll be calling you again, so don't worry.
0: It's all good, man.
1: I'll call you again.
0: It's all good, 60. Thank you. Thank you for calling in.
1: And
0: as usual.
1: I hope Buckwild Ken and Dee, they are all doing good.
0: Yeah,
1: they're doing good.
0: They're good. They're good. I spoke to Buckwild Ken earlier today. He sent me a new song from an artist here, a diasporan artist in Ghana, which I'm going to get into a little bit later on. And
1: I also saw his post on WhatsApp about Snoop.
0: Yes.
1: Yeah, Snoop is doing good things out there.
0: Definitely, man. Yeah. You know, him and Snoop go way back, so... He's been linking up with Snoop, and hopefully will come back with some good news for us here on the Buckwild Radio Show as well.
1: Yeah, and the mix he also did was crazy. The I'm a Boss, McMills, and I think you switched in across I'm a Boss.
0: Yes.
1: That mix was hard.
0: Thank you, sir. Thank you.
1: That mix was hard.
0: Appreciate you, brother. So we are going to continue here. We're going to get...
1: Yes, I'll quit. Don't worry, I'll quit again.
0: All right, no problem. We will get back into a little music break here, so keep it locked right here to the Buckwild Radio Show, 107.9 YFM.